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But this brought loneliness so far. I lay my hand unto my heart.

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0: Even if I go off beat, yeah, I'm still on beat. 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Bet that.
1: Step back.
0: When I come and rush, I get back.

0: 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Наслаждение неизведанным.
1: Echo dreams in the dark. In this space we leave our mark. Souls entwine, rhythms play. In this moment I will stay.

0: they wanted it. 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I know those questions get answered when it's found. It happens by faith.
1: Музыка в нас. Музыка всегда рядом. Формат. Музыка на века.
0: You thought you were alone, but there are many. You thought it was just you, but it wasn't. On this planet we live on, everything seems so big. Until you find something, something that you can share with thousands who didn't know what they wanted or what they needed. And now, what you musically share is the answer to everything they have been looking for. An atmosphere set forth. All negativity remains outside of our house. The fruits of this music come out through those who believe. All of our professions are given through dance.

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It's me, I know it's late. And I wouldn't be calling if I didn't feel this heavy. I keep telling myself I'm fine, but every quiet moment pulls me.